Look, I know you've seen me praise, but I can give God an undignified praise. I don't know if that's you, and you can shake your shoulders a little bit and say, you know what, I don't care who's standing next to me right now. I want to give God an undignified praise, the type of praise I would give if he brought me back to life, the type of praise you would give if he allowed you to come out of that situation. Come on.

praise cause you're sovereign, praise cause you reign, praise cause you rose. I see you. I praise cause.